0: Ivory the Bone.
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0: The Good Book taught us to rest on the seventh day. 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
8: Warm and humid weather expected through Saturday evening here in the capital city. Temperatures will only cool back to the lower 80s by 10 o'clock, with dew points still sitting in the upper 60s to near 70 degrees. Look for light and variable winds. Overnight tonight, lows drop down to the lower 70s. More heat and humidity expected on Sunday, with highs in the mid-90s and feels like temperatures into the triple digits. From the 1011 Severe Weather Center, I'm meteorologist Bill Rentschler.
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11: Won't tell you a story about a woman I know. 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The show. She ain't exactly pretty, ain't exactly small. 4239 56. 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
9: Warm and humid weather expected through Saturday evening here in the capital city. Temperatures will only cool back to the lower 80s by 10 o'clock, with dew points still sitting in the upper 60s to near 70 degrees. Look for light and variable winds. Overnight tonight, lows drop down to the lower 70s. More heat and humidity expected on Sunday, with highs in the mid-90s and feels like temperatures into the triple digits. From the 1011 Severe Weather Center, I'm meteorologist Bill Rentschler.
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10: Warm and humid weather expected through Saturday evening here in the capital city. Temperatures will only cool back to the lower 80s by 10 o'clock, with dew points still sitting in the upper 60s to near 70 degrees. Look for light and variable winds. Overnight tonight, lows drop down to the lower 70s. More heat and humidity expected on Sunday, with highs in the mid-90s and feels like temperatures into the triple digits. From the 1011 Severe Weather Center, I'm meteorologist Bill Rentschler.
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5: Warm and muggy conditions expected overnight tonight and into your Sunday morning here in the capital city. Lows will only drop down to the lower 70s. Into the day on your Sunday, look for mostly to partly sunny skies. Highs back in the mid-90s, dew points sticking in the lower 70s will make it feel even hotter with heat index values up to around 103 degrees possible. From the 1011 Severe Weather Center, I'm meteorologist Bill Rentschler.
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4: Warm and muggy conditions expected overnight tonight and into your Sunday morning here in the capital city. Lows will only drop down to the lower 70s. Into the day on your Sunday, look for mostly to partly sunny skies. Highs back in the mid-90s, dew points sticking in the lower 70s. Will make it feel even hotter with heat index values up to around 103 degrees possible. From the 1011 Severe Weather Center, I'm meteorologist Bill Rentschler.
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3: Warm and muggy conditions expected overnight tonight and into your Sunday morning here in the capital city. Lows will only drop down to the lower 70s. Into the day on your Sunday, look for mostly to partly sunny skies. Highs back in the mid-90s, dew point sticking in the lower 70s. Will make it feel even hotter with heat index values up to around 103 degrees possible. From the 1011 Severe Weather Center, I'm meteorologist Bill Rentschler.
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0: 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With Metallica Monday, every hour, another Metallica track. Louder, louder, heavier, and a little worse for your mental stability. HR says tone it down. We say turn it up. Metallica Monday, only on Lincoln's Radio Rock. 105.3 The Book.
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2: Warm and muggy conditions expected overnight tonight and into your Sunday morning here in the capital city. Lows will only drop down to the lower 70s. Into the day on your Sunday, look for mostly to partly sunny skies. Highs back in the mid-90s, dew points sticking in the lower 70s will make it feel even hotter with heat index values up to around 103 degrees possible. From the 1011 Severe Weather Center, I'm meteorologist Bill Rentschler.
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Now you do what they told you. 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
4: Sunny skies, hot and humid weather expected again as we head into the day on your Sunday. Look for afternoon temperatures to reach the middle 90s again with heat index values potentially reaching into the lower triple digits this afternoon with dew points still sticking in the upper 60s and lower 70s. This afternoon, mostly to partly sunny skies expected before we see mostly clear skies into your Sunday evening. From the 1011 Severe Weather Center, I'm meteorologist Bill Rentschler.
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0: The Good Book taught us to rest on the seventh day. 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
7: Sunny skies, hot and humid weather expected again as we head into the day on your Sunday. Look for afternoon temperatures to reach the middle 90s again with heat index values potentially reaching into the lower triple digits this afternoon with dew points still sticking in the upper 60s and lower 70s. This afternoon, mostly to partly sunny skies expected before we see mostly clear skies into your Sunday evening. From the 1011 Severe Weather Center, I'm meteorologist Bill Rentschler.
0: 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Crank it up.

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8: Sunny skies, hot and humid weather expected again as we head into the day on your Sunday. Look for afternoon temperatures to reach the middle 90s again with heat index values potentially reaching into the lower triple digits this afternoon with dew points still sticking in the upper 60s and lower 70s. This afternoon, mostly to partly sunny skies expected before we see mostly clear skies into your Sunday evening. From the 1011 Severe Weather Center, I'm meteorologist Bill Rentschler.
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8: Sunny skies, hot and humid weather expected again as we head into the day on your Sunday. Look for afternoon temperatures to reach the middle 90s again with heat index values potentially reaching into the lower triple digits this afternoon with dew points still sticking in the upper 60s and lower 70s. This afternoon, mostly to partly sunny skies expected before we see mostly clear skies into your Sunday evening. From the 1011 Severe Weather Center, I'm meteorologist Bill Rentschler.
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9: Sunny skies, hot and humid weather expected again as we head into the day on your Sunday. Look for afternoon temperatures to reach the middle 90s again, with heat index values potentially reaching into the lower triple digits this afternoon, with dew points still sticking in the upper 60s and lower 70s. This afternoon, mostly to partly sunny skies expected before we see mostly clear skies into your Sunday evening. From the 1011 Severe Weather Center, I'm meteorologist Bill Rentschler.
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11: Sunny skies, hot and humid weather expected again as we head into the day on your Sunday. Look for afternoon temperatures to reach the middle 90s again with heat index values potentially reaching into the lower triple digits this afternoon with dew points still sticking in the upper 60s and lower 70s. This afternoon, mostly to partly sunny skies expected before we see mostly clear skies into your Sunday evening. From the 1011 Severe Weather Center, I'm meteorologist Bill Rentschler.
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14: Sunny skies, hot and humid weather expected again as we head into the day on your Sunday. Look for afternoon temperatures to reach the middle 90s again with heat index values potentially reaching into the lower triple digits this afternoon with dew points still sticking in the upper 60s and lower 70s. This afternoon, mostly to partly sunny skies expected before we see mostly clear skies into your Sunday evening. From the 1011 Severe Weather Center, I'm meteorologist Bill Rentschler.
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9: Sunny skies, hot and humid weather expected again as we head into the day on your Sunday. Look for afternoon temperatures to reach the middle 90s again, with heat index values potentially reaching into the lower triple digits this afternoon, with dew points still sticking in the upper 60s and lower 70s. This afternoon, mostly to partly sunny skies expected before we see mostly clear skies into your Sunday evening. From the 1011 Severe Weather Center, I'm meteorologist Bill Rentschler.
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9: Sunny skies, hot and humid weather expected again as we head into the day on your Sunday. Look for afternoon temperatures to reach the middle 90s again with heat index values potentially reaching into the lower triple digits this afternoon with dew points still sticking in the upper 60s and lower 70s. This afternoon, mostly to partly sunny skies expected before we see mostly clear skies into your Sunday evening. From the 1011 Severe Weather Center, I'm meteorologist Bill Rentschler.
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0: Oh, look. 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
10: Sunny skies, hot and humid weather expected again as we head into the day on your Sunday. Look for afternoon temperatures to reach the middle 90s again with heat index values potentially reaching into the lower triple digits this afternoon with dew points still sticking in the upper 60s and lower 70s. This afternoon, mostly to partly sunny skies expected before we see mostly clear skies into your Sunday evening. From the 1011 Severe Weather Center, I'm meteorologist Bill Rentschler.
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0: 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With Metallica Monday, every hour, another Metallica track. Louder, louder, heavier, and a little worse for your mental stability. HR says tone it down. We say turn it up. 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
6: Mostly sunny, hot, and humid weather will continue through Sunday afternoon into the evening hours. We'll see dew points stick in the lower 70s for us, and 10 o'clock temperatures will only be down to the middle 80s. Look for even hotter weather on Monday. Air temperatures up to the 100-degree mark with feels-like temperatures between 105 and 110 through the afternoon. From the 1011 Severe Weather Center, I'm meteorologist Bill Rentschler.
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8: Mostly sunny, hot, and humid weather will continue through Sunday afternoon into the evening hours. We'll see dew points stick in the lower 70s for us, and 10 o'clock temperatures will only be down to the middle 80s. Look for even hotter weather on Monday. Air temperatures up to the 100-degree mark with feels-like temperatures between 105 and 110 through the afternoon. From the 1011 Severe Weather Center, I'm meteorologist Bill Rentschler.
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7: Hot and humid weather will continue into Sunday evening in Lincoln. Temperatures only dial back to the middle 80s by 10 o'clock tonight. Lows tonight drop down to the mid-70s, and even hotter weather is expected on Sunday with highs around 101 degrees. Feels like temperatures between 105 and 110 through the afternoon and into the early evening. From the 1011 Severe Weather Center, I'm meteorologist Bill Rentschler.
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1: My team!
0: Been had a little horsey named Paul Revere. Just me and my horsey in a quart of beer. Riding across the land, kicking up sand. 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One lonely BCIP. 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

0: his daughter. 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I did it with the wiffle ball bat. So I'm on the run. The cop got my gun. And right about now, it's time to have some fun. The king had rocks. That is my name. And I know the fly spot where they got the champagne. We rode for 6 hours, then we hit the spot. The beat was a bumping and the girlies was hot. This dude was staring like he knows who we are. We took the empty spot next to him at the bar. And MCA said,
1: yo, you know this kid?
0: I said, I didn't, but I know he did.
1: The kid said,
0: get ready, cause this ain't funny. My name's Mike D and I'm about to get money. Pulled out the jammy, aimed it at the sky.
1: He yelled, dig him up,
0: and let's do fly. Hands went up and people hit the floor. He waited to do kids that ran for the door. I'm Mike D and I get respect. Your cash and your jewelry is what I expect.
1: And?
0: MCA was with it, and he's my ace. So I grabbed the piano player and I punched him in the face. Piano player's out, the music stopped. His boy had teeth, and he got dropped.
1: Mikey grabbed the money.
0: MCA, that's the goal. I grabbed two girlies and a beer, that's cold.

0: Hold it now.
1: It's my junk, it's my, hold it now.

0: it now. Yo, Leroy, what's that got on?
1: Yo, man, pass that over here, man. All right.
0: King of the Ab with the deaf female.
1: Yeah, my man.